0: Alpha by Night.
1: 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I've heard people say that too much of anything is not good for you, baby. But

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2: I know if you could hear me, you would say there are always two sides of the story. You're so right. Here's mine. I cannot live without you.

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But I know, every day, when a man does wrong, I know I miss you, I know I miss

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1: This is now this next song is turned into a duet. That's the way we like it, I think. We'd like everybody to join in. This is a song called Love of My Life.

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When your legs don't work like they used to before, and I can't sweep you off of your feet,